It's all about the variety. B105.7. You're there. Glad you're here. Hope you had a good day. And saw a story that some people are feeling mournful after seeing the movie Michael. And it might be something called mycosis. A lot of fans are feeling deep, lingering grief after watching the biopic. A potent reminder that he is gone, they say. But he still lives on in his music. And a sequel's coming to that biopic, too, in a couple of years. Here he is now, B105.7.

It's tomorrow could be the day. Well, it's not tomorrow yet, but it'll be here tomorrow. And you could be our next local winner. Pick up some extra money just for listening to B105.7, where it's all about the variety. It's B's Big Bucks, brought to you by India Decorative Concrete. 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Takes just a couple of minutes. And then you listen tomorrow morning to the Sean Show at 8:50. He'll tell you when we could call your name, make you our next local winner. 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
11: Oh man, what's their

I'm Eric on B105.7. It's all about the variety. Five pizza chains with the best pan pizza, according to diners from Eat This, Not That. I mentioned earlier, number five was Lou Malnati's. I think I said that right. I've never been there. Number four, this is shocking, Little Caesars. I didn't know they had pan pizza. B105.7.

0: After a day of a lot of sun and some clouds, B105.7, it's all about the variety. You're with Eric. Pretty nice day for the summer. Summer is officially here, and overnight tonight, some thunder coming in around 5 in the morning. Showers tomorrow, 83 or so. 78 on Friday with looks like rain right now.
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America on B105.7, it's all about the variety. Here's one for people as dumb. I know a lot of states have a lot of weird laws on the books that you don't hear anything about, but they're there, like spitting on the sidewalk in some states is still illegal. Now, there's a southern Indiana man who's facing more than 100 charges for deer hunting from his car. That's illegal in Indiana?

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I'm Eric here on B105.7, where it's all about the variety weekend. 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

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He'll tell you when we can call your name. If we do at the time he says, call us back. In 10 minutes, you pick up the money. That's how it works. These big bucks from B105.7. It's always all about the variety.

It's all about the variety, B105.7. Late tonight, at least early morning tomorrow. Could have some thunderstorms. Otherwise, about 83 tomorrow with showers in the afternoon for the most part.

America on B105.7, it's all about the variety. Five pizza chains with the best pan pizza, according to diners. Eat this, not that. Did some research on this, and I mentioned the first two, which number five was Lou Malnati's. Number four, Little Caesars, which surprised me. I didn't know they had pan pizza. Number three, best pan pizza chain is Donato's. Number two, Jet's Pizza made it in there. Number one, who do you think? Coming up.

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3: All right, turn it up. 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So grab your people, grab a glass, and play this one live.

It's all about the variety. B105.7, you're Eric, and been going through the list of five pizza chains with the best pan pizza, according to diners. Made it through the list. We got all the way from number 5, 4, 3, 2, and now number 1. Which number 1 happens to be closing restaurants around the country. But their number 1, best pan pizza, it is Pizza Hut. For its iconic original pizza pan pizza.

It's all about the variety. B105.7, you're there. It was on this date, 1947, the first UFO sighting is reported. A guy makes his widely reported sighting near Mount Rainier in Washington State.

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It's V's Big Bucks, our local cash giveaway brought to you by Andy Decorative Concrete. 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That's when you'll find out from Sean when we call your name. Make you our next local winner.

It's all about the variety. B105.7, you're with Eric on the Sean Show this morning. He talked about people who've complained about retail rushing the season, and they are in many cases. Now, Sean said he saw Halloween decorations out at Costco yesterday. Really? Summer just started.

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B105.7, I'm Eric Garns. Thank you for letting me share the evening with you. 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So if we call it and you miss it, we'll put it back in. But still, you can sign up again, too. 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He'll tell you when we could call your name. If we do call at the time he says, call us back within 10 minutes or less. 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
4: 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McLean. A.J. 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
5: 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What if I stop? A British medical journal study says you'll gain the weight back 4 times faster. So what now? There is an answer. Alex Gowen patented hypnosis. In fact, a JAMA study says adding behavior therapy to GLP-1s produced 3 times the results. Hypnosis is behavior therapy. Concentrated. And Alex Gowen hypnosis is the only U.S. patented hypnosis proven useful by the U.S. Patent Office. 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

Well, hey there. Christmas is 6 months from today. Just realized that as I look to see what the date is. Coming up on the show today, weekend best bets around 7:20. We'll make sure you're in the loop about everything happening in town this weekend. And there's some really fun stuff going down. There's a fireworks show in town this weekend that, I mean, it's a fireworks show, but it's not a fireworks show. And also, a star from an iconic sitcom is going to be in town this weekend, and you can meet him. That and more weekend best bets coming up around 7:20.

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Adele is said to be in the studio working on new music. It's the Sean Show on B105.7, the text line after dark at 317-681-1057. I've loved all the texts that have come in this week about, I didn't realize this was going to be such a fun topic. There are things that I think are going to be a great topic, and they're not. And there are things that I'm just like, I don't know, let's throw this out there, and they take off like gangbusters. This is a topic I didn't expect to take off on the text line, but it has. Just what little silly conspiracy theory do you have? Nothing political or serious. I love Barb the Cocktail Queen, who says, Sean, a little conspiracy theory I have is that the Google Maps, and I love that she said the Google Maps. It's funny when you put the in front of things. The Google Maps is in cahoots with the gas companies because the routes at times are longer. She says, take, for example, getting out of my neighborhood. It directs me a weird, longer way out of my neighborhood. Yeah, we just I don't even know if I'm using Google Maps. I'm just using the Maps app on my iPhone. What is that? Is that Google Maps? Is Apple Maps? I don't even know what it is. I just use Maps. I don't know whose they are. But the other day, we were road tripping in Wisconsin last weekend, and we left a gas station with the GPS on, and it took us on some back roads and stuff for like 10 minutes. And then we just came out on the other side of the gas station. Like, it just took us in a big circle. I don't know why it did that. Maybe Barb's onto something. Here's another one about driving. Lori from Beech Grove. My theory, Sean, is that there's always going to be highway construction because there's no place big enough to store all the orange barrels. She says, so the barrels will always be out on the road somewhere. Oh, that's great. And then Sean 2.0 from Fortville says his conspiracy is that all radio hosts were replaced by AI years ago. Really? Come on. AI could probably do better than this. We're not perfect here at the Sean Show, but we are totally human. No AI involved.

0: Thursday, a.k.a. 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
0: Now, I did note that Christmas is 6 months from today. Start your shopping now. I saw Halloween decor out in Costco this week, so Christmas probably isn't far behind. Today's National Catfish Day. I'm going to tell you something that may or may not surprise you. You know a great place for catfish? Cracker Barrel. They've got a catfish dinner there that is super good. I grew up on the Mississippi River. Like, my hometown is on the Mississippi River. When I was a kid, I was in third grade. We had to move out of our town because of flooding. But catfish, a big thing there. River catfish. I don't know if you should eat anything you catch in the Mississippi River, quite frankly. Today's also National Bomb Pop Day. I saw an advertisement the other day for Bomb Pop Dude Wipes. I thought it was, I don't think you're supposed to be eating them. And then today's National Handshake Day. I'll be honest with you, I'm not a great handshaker. I feel like I, about 50% of the time, have a misfire. I don't quite get into the grooves of the other person's hand that well. And during the pandemic, I swore I'd never go back to shaking hands afterwards, but here we are.

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1: We continue our prizeless Tough Trivia. It's just for funsies. Here's the question. Just 5% of us say we never get bored with this. What is it? Just 5% of us say we never get bored with it, which means 95% of us do get

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1: Just 5% of us, by the way, no prize this week. Been doing this contest every day for 15 years. The first time we haven't had a prize. But here's just, you don't need behind the scenes radio station stuff, but I'm going to give it to you anyway. Come on, this is, you're listening, you're a part of the Sean Show family. Let's let you in on the family business. The person who handles all of our contesting left a few weeks ago, and they just hired a new person, and the new person's going to be great. But in the interim, the person whose job it is to get prizes and stuff, well, we don't have that person right now. So we ain't got no prizes. We do still have money, of course. B's Big Box, $850. The accounting department. That's what we need for that. This is just for fun. Just 5% of us say we never get bored with this. What is it? The correct answer is conversations with other people. Only 5%. Who are those 5% of people that never get bored in conversations with other people? I don't know how you couldn't. Some people are boring, and they're not good storytellers. I don't want you talking about me.

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1: Not that share, just something I've seen online I find worthy of sharing with you. I saw someone post this on Threads, I believe it was. And I think this is brilliant here on a Throwback Thursday. This person said, hear me out. We make new Amish towns. But instead of 18th century customs, it's just the 1990s forever. There's Blockbuster and there's Pizza Hut and there's no social media. Although AOL Messenger is allowed. This person says, let me know when you want to start. Going back to the 90s? That sounds good to me. Speaking of that, we're doing a nothing but 90s weekend this weekend on B.

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2: 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I love it when we have a $1,000 jackpot on a Thursday. That is what we have for you today with our local cash giveaway, Bee's Big Bucks. I'm super glad you're here now. I don't want to get greedy, but if I could ask you to come back at 8:50 or just stay here till then, that's when I get to tell you the exact time to listen and win that money today.

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0: Check in with our pal Claire Clark from Visit Indy on B105.7. She's got some weekend best bets for this, the weekend before the 4th of July. What's going on?
22: Hey, well, there is so much going on this weekend. And if you're going to go one place, I'm going to recommend White River State Park. The Indianapolis Indians have a home stretch all week and weekend long, but specifically Saturday is going to be the night that you want to be in the park. There's a 7 o'clock Indians game at Victory Field. And then after the game, you can head over to White River State Park where there will be a Star Spangled Sky drone show taking off when it officially is dusk out. And so this is going to be a free event. It's kind of Indy's way of celebrating America 250 in the park.
0: I have only seen these drone shows on the internet. They are impressive.
22: Yeah, this will have 200 drones that will light up the sky, of course, in patriotic images and iconic elements of our nation. And so I feel like there's this trend of moving away from fireworks and kind of moving towards drone shows.
0: Well, I'm all for it because, I mean, first of all, the loud fireworks, you know, disturbed some veterans with PTSD. They certainly disturbed our dog before he lost his hearing, you know. And then you just had a story this week of some kids messing around with fireworks on the northeast side, and they set some apartments on fire.
22: Oh, my goodness. Yeah, I mean, it's definitely safer. It's better for the environment. So the drone show is going to be going from, or the event at White River State Park starts at 7. It'll go till 10 p.m. But there's so much more going on at White River this weekend. The Indian Market and Festival is going on at the Idlejorg Museum. Uncork Me will be the festival in Military Park on Saturday. And, of course, those Indianapolis Indians games will be going on all weekend long.
0: For the Indians game on Friday night, they are doing, what do they call this? Victory Field Paper Company Night. Did you hear about this?
22: Oh, no, I didn't.
0: Friday night, it's an office-themed event.
22: Oh.
0: And Kate Flannery from The Office is going to be signing autographs and throwing out the first pitch.
22: Oh, wow, that's amazing. I did hear that she was in town, but I didn't know what it was for.
0: I have to remember who... Oh, she's Meredith. I'm like, I know that name. Who was she? She was Meredith on The Office.
22: Okay,
0: I think, which this makes it extra special, I think that the Indians are playing a team from Scranton.
22: Okay. Wow, look at them go. That's awesome. Victory Field Paper Co. Night. Who knew?
0: I love it when I can educate you on something happening in town. Oh, that's true. They are playing the Scranton Wilkes-Barre Rail Riders.
22: That's amazing.
0: All right. Have a great week and a great 4th, Claire. Thank you so much.
22: Yes. Happy 4th of July. Thanks, Sean.
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the car that is making a comeback. I guess there were a lot of these on the road in the 90s, fewer lately, but it's coming back. Andy and I have talked about getting one. I like this kind of car. We'll see what you think about that and more as we take a look at some Thursday, a.k.a. Baby Friday numbers. Here next, it is The Sean Show on B105.7. Scattered showers, even a few thunderstorms today, and it looks like heat and humidity returning for the weekend.

0: It is the Sean Show on B105.7. Thursday, a.k.a. Baby Friday. Hi.
1: Sean looks at the numbers.
0: I'm Sean. These are the numbers. 38 is our first one. Purdue star and Westfield's very own Braden Smith selected as the 38th pick overall by the Chicago Bulls last night in the NBA draft. But the Pacers made a deal to get him here. So we got a kid from Westfield on the Pacers next year. That's fantastic. And as you may recall, when Braden played for Purdue, they reached the NCAA tournament four times. And then in the 23-24 season, they made it all the way to the championship. Now, they were beaten by UConn, but let's not talk about that. Let's talk about this. 40 is our next number. Are minivans making a comeback? God, I hope so. Sales are up 40%, they say, over the last few years. The reason being, minivans are cheaper, and they often get better gas mileage than SUVs. And now they say finding a used one could be tricky because people are holding on to them for a long time and they put a lot of miles on them. You know, it's just kind of the nature of the beast. Carting kids hither, there, and yonder. Can you imagine, though? I cannot imagine buying a used minivan. And I say that as somebody who buys almost exclusively used cars. I haven't bought a brand new car in years. My last several cars have been used. I'm actually looking at a used car right now that I'm kind of interested in. I can't imagine. I don't have a stigma against used cars. I think it's the smartest thing to do. I just know every mom in my life, her minivan is disgusting. I'm going to tell on my sister-in-law here. We found an apple, half-eaten apple with maggots. I'm so sorry to have said that, but that we found that in her van. I see how these things are beat all to hell. And also, most moms I know, I'm thinking of like three women that I know. And I guess guys can drive minivans too. I'd like to. Andy and I joked about getting one, but I feel like we'd be scoffed at. We take a lot of road trips. They're very comfortable. Anyway, a lot of moms I know too drive minivans. They're busy. They're not getting the regular maintenance done and whatever. I just can't imagine getting a used one. 20 is our final number. How much are you tipping these days? Is 20% still the standard? New data shows, no, it's not. The average tip in America right now, 18%. I really thought it was going to be higher because when you're given those you know, like a touchscreen payment thing and they have the pre-selected tip amounts. Most of the time, I don't even see 18 as an option now. 20 is the floor. I see like 20, 22, 25, someplace. We were somewhere recently and the floor tip for the auto was 25%. And I'm like, listen, if I want to tip 25%, fine. If you want to make that a suggestion for me on the touchscreen, fine. But don't make 5% above the standard the entry-level tip option, you know? I don't know where you draw the line on tipping. I think I'm a pretty generous tipper for people who are providing a true service, you know, a server or like the guy who cuts my hair, for example. But the line I'm drawing, I'm not tipping where I have to order at the counter. I'm not doing it. And I'm also not tipping on takeout. I don't know if that's the right place to draw a line, but that's where I've drawn it. All right, I'm Sean. Those are the numbers.

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1: June, I believe, again, is still the busiest month of the year for weddings. And so it makes sense that we've got two back-to-back. I remember last week's case was about wedding planning. This one is about a wedding invite. Tony in Greenfield sent this in. This is her daughter is getting married, and her daughter is making a request of her wedding attendees. And I want to see what the jury, that's you, on the text has to say about this. If you were invited to a wedding and you were asked to do this as a guest, how would you respond? We'll find out on the text. Trial by Text is next. 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
6: All rise. The Honorable Judge Sean Copeland is presiding.
7: Watch me preside. I'm presiding. You put a little Z in there, presiding. Anyway, Tony in Greenfield sent this in on the text, 317-681-1057. That's where you're going to text in your thoughts here in a second. Tony says, my daughter is getting married, Sean, and she and her fiance have a very specific vision for the wedding. They've asked all guests, not just the bridal party, to wear colors that fit a certain aesthetic. They provided a palette of approved colors and asked everyone to avoid bright colors, patterns, and black. They're even considering turning away anybody who doesn't comply because they don't want rogue outfits ruining their photos, they say. Some family members have reached out to me. This is listener Tony, whose daughter's getting married. Some family members have reached out to me saying they think it's ridiculous, and that if they're spending money on gifts and travel and hotels and clothes, they should be able to wear whatever they want. Others say, though, including Tony's daughter, that, you know, it's the bride and groom's day and guests should respect their wishes. What say you as a juror on the text? Is this Much Ado About Nothing, or is this couple out of line for sending a palette of approved colors for guests to wear to their wedding? What say you? 317-681-1057. Hit me on the text, 681-1057. This should be a good one. I'm going to retire to my chambers. Be back with your verdict next.

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0: All right, this court will come to order. From Tony in Greenfield, she says, my daughter's getting married this fall. She and her fiance have asked every guest, not just the wedding party, to wear clothing that matches their chosen color palette. No bright colors, no patterns, no black. They're even talking about turning away guests who don't follow the dress code because they don't want their photos, quote, ruined or ruined, as they say back home in Southern Illinois. All right, let me swear you in as a juror on the text at 317-681-1057. Please raise your right hand, repeat after me. I swear by the moon and the stars in the sky, I'll be there. All right. A lot of great texts on this one. We're going to start with Indie Native 84, who says, I'm sick that day, no thanks. Donna the Wine Queen, that's Barb the Cocktail Queen's sister, says, the family thinks it's ridiculous because it is. First time texter M says, I don't think it's a ridiculous request, but it could be hard for some people to find the right clothes. And I just want you to know you're the only person that sort of sides with the couple out of all of the jurors today. You're the only one. That's okay. That's okay. Carrie from Greenfield says, this couple's president of their HOA, aren't they? I see how the Venn diagram might make you think that, the Venn diagram of behavior. Care Bear Carolyn says, a wedding should be about marrying your best friend in front of the people you love, not about outfits that your guests are wearing. Mm-hmm. Oh, look who it is. It's Barb the Cocktail Queen. She says, personally, I think it's too much of an ask. However, they can make any stipulations they want as it's their wedding day. But they should not get bent out of shape when half of their invitees decide not to show because of their cockamamie rules. I, for one, would not be attending. Barb, I'm going to give you 10 self-esteem points for that really reasonable, down-the-middle view. And I'm going to give you 10 more self-esteem points for your use of the word cockamamie. I think that's the first time I've ever said that word on the air, and I've been in broadcast media for 25 years now. Cockamamie. Craig's going to get the final word here. Craig says, I absolutely get it. It is their day. But some of these rules on weddings and events are becoming rather ridiculous. Enjoy the day with family and friends. And I love this line, Craig. He says, it's a wedding, not a Broadway production. And that sort of captures the sentiment of your judge here. And my final ruling, which is this. The moment you start policing shades of green or threatening to turn people away, you've forgotten the point of the day. Weddings are about celebrating with the people you love, not curating content for Instagram. So if having Aunt Linda in navy blue instead of sage green ruins your wedding, then your priorities might need some adjusting. Because guests are there to witness your marriage, not audition for it. Get out of my courtroom. Thank you.

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1: Not that share, just something I've seen online I find worthy of sharing with you. Somebody posted this and said, why do dryers have a less dry option? Which one of you is ordering your socks up medium rare? Oh, that cracked me up. We had to get a new washing machine, I don't know, a year or two ago. It's got all kinds of settings on there. I don't know what most of them mean or what they're for. I just want my clothes dry. Whoa.

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1: Well, not only is it Thirsty Thursday, shout out to you, Michelle, in Fortville. She always texts me on Thursdays and says, happy Thirsty Thursday. It's also a $1,000 Thursday. All the alliteration. It's a Thirsty $1,000 Thursday. And if you're thirsty for $1,000, who ain't? Make sure you keep it here, because coming up at 8:50, that's when I get to tell you the exact time to listen to win $1,000 from us today. And as you hopefully know, if not, here's a reminder. We only have local winners here at B.

0: It is off to work we go. Going to start the no repeat work day with the all music hour. And also going to do a little Thursday, aka Baby Friday round of the more you know. We'll learn some stuff together. The four foods that you are eating that make you more attractive to mosquitoes in the summertime. Also, we'll give you some foods they say if you eat more of these foods, mosquitoes are less likely to bother you. Also, the wild thing that people are putting in their water in the name of health right now. Would you drink water with this in it? It's going to be a no thanks, Tom Hanks, for me, I think. Find out what it'll be for you the more you know next.
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0: Going to start the No Repeat Workday with the All Music Hour right after a Thursday, a.k.a. Baby Friday edition of The More You Know. The top four foods that make you more attractive to mosquitoes. Sweet foods, strong-smelling cheeses, bananas, oh no, and beer. Don't say beer. On the flip side, foods containing basil, rosemary, sage, garlic, and onions may offer a slight deterrent to mosquitoes. Rosemary, sage, garlic, and onions. That sounds like the mosquitoes don't like Thanksgiving. Researchers stress that diet alone, of course, isn't going to stop bites. The best protection remains bug sprays and covering yourself up. The bug sprays creep me out, man. I mean, I use them sometimes because you have to. But I just feel like I'm spraying my body with cancer. Up next, a new study finds, I mean, this is from the obvious department. New study finds that our brains were not meant to consume this much bad news. We are wired to deal with immediate threats. Yeah, because our brains are wired for survival above all else. And so we start to see everything as a threat. But we are wired to handle immediate threats. You know, there's a bear outside the cave. We are not wired to handle, here's 47 terrible things happening all over the world at once, you know, and you just learn about that while you're sitting on the couch. Researchers say the doom scrolling keeps our brains in a constant state of alert, even though most of these things are not immediate dangers that we can do anything about. And that's why, you ever notice this? You pay attention to how you feel after being on your phone in certain places. You spend 20 minutes on social media and suddenly feel anxious or angry or strangely tired. Your brain evolved to survive saber-toothed tigers. It has not evolved to deal with endless notifications on your phone. Finally, move over lemon water. I like a little lemon in my water. The latest wellness craze is okra water. Oh. People are soaking okra overnight and then drinking the slimy, left-behind liquid in hopes of improving gut health. The goo inside of okra, I didn't know. If you had told me, hey, Sean, today on your show, you're going to talk about okra goo, I would have said, I don't see how that's going to come up. And here we are. The okra goo is a soluble fiber and prebiotic that they say can fuel healthy gut bacteria. Here's my question, though. Why not just eat the okra as opposed to drinking the nasty water? Although fried is the only way I've ever had okra, and that probably doesn't count. Shout out to Cracker Barrel. That is The More You Know on The Sean Show.
1: Yeah. You know what? I like the

0: like it. No bigotry, no doubt. Black Street Productions. We out.
1: Nothing but variety to start the workday.
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0: That's the end?
1: Apparently people are in the market for this because people are gross. I don't know who would buy this, but people want to buy it and they can't because it's so popular. I'm disgusted by it. I'll tell you what I'm talking about as I look at some Thursday, a.k.a. Baby Friday numbers. Coming up in two songs, it is The Sean Show on B.

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0: $1,000 in the Bees Big Bucks jackpot today. And coming up at 8:50, mere moments from now, it's when I get to tell you the exact time to listen and win it today. In the meantime, let's do the numbers.
1: Sean looks at the numbers.
0: 38 is our first number. Pretty cool news for a Westfield kid. Purdue star, Westfield's very own Braden Smith, is going to play for the Pacers next year. He was selected by the Bulls in the NBA draft last night, and then the Pacers made a deal to get him here. Look at us, stealing Chicago things from Chicago sports teams. We're trying to steal a Chicago sports team. Of course, he had a great run at Purdue during his tenure there. The Boilermakers reached the tournament four times. They reached the championship one time. It's nice. It's nice to have a local guy on the Pacers. 40 is our next number. Are minivans making a comeback? Sales are up 40% over the last few years. Is travel sports to thank for the minivan boom? No, they say it's because they're cheaper and they often get better gas mileage than SUVs. And they say that finding a used one can be tricky because people hold on to them for a long time and pretty much run them into the ground, you know, just put so many miles on them. That's the nature of the beast. I think, and I don't think I'm snotty when it comes to cars. What I mean by that, I mean, I drive a nice car, but it's a used car. Like, I often buy used cars. I'm looking at buying a new, a different new to me car. I'm considering it right now, and I'm looking at like an 8-year old car with 50,000 miles on it. You know, I'm all about used cars, but a used minivan grosses me out because I have been in minivans. With, you know, friends of mine who have kids or whatever, like my sister-in-law, or I can think about back when my Aunt Mary Ann was, and I was a little bit older, but she was carting her boys around. These vans are disgusting. And you'll, some of them, like my aunt's had a smell. I just know how people take care of their minivans. I can't imagine driving a used one. Andy and I kind of have, like, lightly joked about getting a minivan for some of the same reasons. Cheaper than an SUV, better gas mileage than an SUV. We like to take a lot of road trips. I love a captain's chair. Most minivans have that. And Andy loves a built-in DVD player. Do minivans still have those? I can't imagine. All right, final number here is 20. How much are you tipping these days? And do you think 20% is still the standard in 2026 as everything, you know, has gone up? This is surprising to me. 20% is not the standard. According to new data just released today, the average tip in America is 18, just over 18%. A lot of times I'll do 20% just because the math's easy. You know what I mean? If it's one where I got to do my own math, I don't want to whip out my calculator. 20% I can do in my head. And I've noticed at places where they have pre-selected tip amounts on like a touch screen, a lot of times I don't even see 18% as an option because they want you to tip more. And I will say, I am a 20% is usually my base. For me to tip you less than 20%, you had to do a rough job. But then I'll go a lot higher than that if somebody goes above and beyond. And Andy and I don't say this to toot our own horn. I say this because I think it's kind of a cool thing. And if your budget allows you to do this, maybe you want to consider it. Andy and I have a spontaneous generosity fund in our budget. And we most often spend it, the spontaneous generosity. It might be, you know, I can tell you the most recent example of it. We were on a road trip, should have had a minivan. We were on a road trip in Wisconsin last weekend. And we were at this restaurant and we were eating at the bar. And this elderly lady was next to us and we kind of

struck up a conversation. She'd been coming to this place for years, and it was a place that she came with her husband, and he had recently died, and we started talking about him. We did a little toast to him, and then Andy and I picked up her bill. I don't say that to toot our own horn, but I say, like, you know, spontaneous generosity. It's if your budget allows you to do that, it's fun to do. We most often use our spontaneous generosity fund to tip. Like, we will tip a server 100% sometimes. We don't get to do it often, you know, but every once in a while. It's kind of fun. All right, I'm Sean. Those are the numbers.

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0: Today is National Catfish Day. Are we talking about the actual catfish? Or are we talking about pretending to be somebody online who you're not? Anyway, Cracker Barrel has great catfish. I ate catfish a lot growing up because I grew up right on the Mississippi River, and it seemed like that there were a lot of fish fry events and things. It was a big thing to do like a fundraiser for somebody. Somebody in the community gets sick and they'll do a big fish fry fundraiser, and it was always catfish. I love catfish, and by saying I love catfish, I love tartar sauce. It's just a vehicle to get the tartar sauce in your mouth. Today's also National Bomb Pop Day. I recently saw an advertisement for Bomb Pop Dude Wipes. I don't know what that means. I don't think you're supposed to be eating them. Today's also National Handshake Day. And I swear to you, during the pandemic, you know, we stopped shaking hands. I said I was never going back. And now here we are. I'm back to shaking hands right and left. I'm honestly not great at shaking hands, though. I feel like I 50% of the time miss the perfect groove of

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1: Not that shares is something I've seen online I find worthy of sharing with you. Somebody posted this on Threads. I think it is a brilliant idea. They say, hear me out. We make new Amish towns. But instead of 18th century customs, it's just the 1990s forever. There's Blockbuster and Pizza Hut. There's no social media except for AOL Messenger. And the economy was better in the 90s too. People could afford stuff. We, believe it or not, had a balanced federal budget in the 1990s. Say what you will about President Clinton, but he did that. Might be a good time for me to mention that we're doing a nothing but 90s weekend. We can have those 90s commune town fantasies together all weekend long. Tomorrow afternoon, 3 o'clock, Nick Jordan will kick off our nothing but 90s weekend here on B. Hope you can check it out.

we're a radio station, and we are not creepy. I mean, we might be, but what? Just let me explain. It's the Sean Show on B105.7. Have loved the conversation this week about silly little conspiracy theories that you believe on the text 317-681-1057. Michelle, one of the Eastside Twins, as she identifies herself, says, Sean, one of my little conspiracy theories is that Alexa is always listening. She puts things in my cart that I only mention in casual conversation with my dog. Michelle, I don't think that's a conspiracy. I feel like that's a well-established fact at this point. Alexa's always listening. Our phones are always listening. Just yesterday, I was talking to a coworker who went to an Indians game this week, and we were talking about how great the hot dogs were and how many he ate and whatever. I had like a 5-minute conversation about hot dogs. And you know what happened yesterday in my Instagram feed? I had like 3 hot dog videos pop up. Radio isn't like that, though. We're not creepy. We don't listen to you. We only ask you to listen to us.

0: 7, it is Sean Copeland. Don't go away, because coming up at 9:50, I'm calling out today's local winning name and trying to give away $1,000 with B's Big Bucks. 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

Today is the 17th anniversary, is that right, 17th, of the passing of Michael Jackson. That, for me, is one of those where I remember where I was when I heard the news. Laying on my couch. It is the Sean Show on B105.7, right after the aforementioned MJ. I'm calling out.

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0: I feel like I haven't heard that song in a minute. I enjoyed it. Hope you did too. All right, before we wrap up the June 25th, 2026 edition of the Sean Show here at B105.7, we're going to try to get ourselves a winner with B's Big Bucks. Looking for Sarah Weddle from the South Side.
1: Hi, this is Sarah Weddle.
0: Sarah Weddle?
1: Yeah, I just heard that my name was announced.
0: It was. Do you know what this means?
1: What does this mean?
0: It means you just won $500.
1: Wow.
0: No, sorry. Wait a minute. False report. You won $1,000. I'm sorry, $1,000.
1: Are you serious?
0: I'm totally serious.
1: Oh, my God.
0: That's you. You got a grand.
1: Oh, my God.
0: What do you think you're going to do with it?
1: Well, I've got four children, so bills and do something nice with my kids.
0: Yeah, you will have no problem spending it. Summertime's an expensive time. Sarah, congratulations.
1: Thank you so much.
0: I love ending the show on a winning note. Congratulations again to Sarah. Tomorrow morning, 8:50, make sure you're here. I can tell you the exact time to listen and win $500 tomorrow. 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Keep it here. Annie Fox is in next. We'll find out if she wreaked any havoc in a local fitting room in the last 24 hours. If you heard Annie's show yesterday, that what I just said makes sense. Okay, I'll talk to you again tomorrow. Make this the best Thursday, a.k.a. Baby Friday of your life. Love you, bye.
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It's B105.7, where it's all about the variety with Annie. They've been sharing this clip of Taylor Swift at the Songwriters Hall of Fame induction ceremony, where she's singing along to Alanis Morissette, who was also inducted this year. And I thought, yeah, anytime Alanis plays, I'm going to be singing along too. It's Annie. Let's have a great Thursday. It's B105.7.

It's B105.7, where it's all about the variety. Permits have been filed to close streets in New York City. July 4th weekend is Taylor Swift getting married. Then one thing they have come out and said, no gifts. No gifts at the wedding. Have you been to a party like that? I know that Taylor Swift and Travis Kelce are a little different because they have a ton of money. But have you been to a party before in your life where they say no gifts? Because they always still feel so guilty and bring something anyway, even though they say

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6: Hey, it's Nick Jordan. I just found out that Culver's is doing a sweepstakes this summer that gives me a chance to win big just by doing things I already do. It's called the Journey to Delicious Sweepstakes, and it gives you a shot at winning $10,000 just by ordering at Culver's. Sounds awesome, right? 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
1: I already called the name for Bee's Big Bucks today. That's okay. Get yourself signed up for tomorrow on a Friday. 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B1057.com or the free app to go ahead and get yourself signed up. And get ready tomorrow morning, 8:50. We will tell you the next time to be listening for your name. I took my dog to the vet yesterday and I had an interesting conversation about my poor baby girl, Yeji. I want to know if you've been on this level before, too. We'll get to it coming up on Bee.

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Yesterday was the day where I go to the vet and I'm just swipe the card. The annual visits, the blood workup, all that sort of stuff. It's B105.7. We're trying to get her nails trimmed, and Yeji does not let you touch her paws. And so usually it involves a muzzle, bear hugging, the Dremel thing, and all that sort of stuff. But I was seeing a new vet this time around, and she's like, you know what? I don't want to scar her anymore. Have you ever tried drugging her up? And I said, yeah, it didn't work. And she's like, let's go ahead and up the dosage and see. I'm going to send it over to CVS Pharmacy. You go ahead and pick it up. And I got the call. Like the automated call, it was like, hey, there's a prescription for Yeji, which the computer cannot say. Please pick it up now. My question, though, is I've never picked up a pet's prescription from an actual pharmacy. I've only ever got it through online, or my vet just has it. So do I have to, like, give her birthday and all that sort of stuff when I go? Because we made that up, and I don't know if we have the right one on file.

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Have you been watching Your Friends and Neighbors on Apple TV? My husband Rob and I have decided that we don't know why we watch it. We just keep watching it. Finally caught up on this season, watched the finale. And if you've seen this show, it's not going to be, and this is not a spoiler alert by any means, but did you find yourself screaming at all the characters the entire time? Like, what are you doing? Just, that's the wrong choice all around. Why do we keep watching shows like this? It's B105.7.

It's B105.7, where it's all about the variety. I was listening to the Sean show this morning, and he was talking about how dryers have a less dry option. He was like, why does anyone ever choose it? Well, I actually did it yesterday because I put the towels in normally. They didn't dry. And then I was like, well, I don't want to go through the whole cycle. Just less dry it. I don't know if that really made sense, but it did in my head. And now when I say it out loud, I don't know if it makes sense.

Shout out to Westfield's own Braden Smith getting drafted by my Chicago Bulls, but giving the rights to the Pacers. So we're going to a hometown kid on the Pacers. Mixed reviews online about the picks. I was just excited that the Pacers got a pick because we didn't have one in the draft this year. And it was really cool. I was going to pick up food yesterday and I didn't even realize he was having his draft party right there at Crafters in Westfield, Carmel area.

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8: 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What if I stop? A British medical journal study says you'll gain the weight back 4 times faster. So what now? 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Alex Gowen patented hypnosis. In fact, a JAMA study says adding behavior therapy to GLP-1s produced 3 times the results. Hypnosis is behavior therapy. Concentrated. 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

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It's B105.7, where it's all about the variety with Annie. I heard Sean talking about this when he took a look at the numbers. Are minivans making a comeback? We'll talk about

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My husband, Rob, and I, we don't have kids, but we joke we'd love a minivan. There's so much room for activities in them. Most of them come with TVs already included. It's like a Pimp My Ride, but in a minivan. My sister has one. You press buttons, all the doors open and close. I mean, it's pretty amazing. And sales are up 40% on minivans over the past few years. They say they're cheaper, better gas mileage than SUVs. Also, if you're a parent who has kids in sports, a lot of the SUVs are like, yeah, there's room, but only if the back row is down. Once you have to have kids sitting in there, there's no room for any of their stuff. I love a good minivan.

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Taylor Swift, B105.7 with Annie. So we've got this feature that we use here in the studio. It basically breaks down what is trending online for us. We can click on it and look at it, and it gives you like the top 20 headlines. Out of the top 20 headlines in music, 17 of them involve Taylor Swift and her wedding. So I don't know if you're sick and tired of hearing about it, but it is what is trending online. Permits have been filed for Madison Square Garden area, 4th of July weekend. They say no gifts. Who's invited? Who isn't invited? I think my invite got lost in the mail.

Blink 182 announced they are dropping a 25th anniversary edition of Take Off Your Pants and Jacket, which was one of the biggest, I think, CDs that I ever owned. Came out in 2001, which to me still feels like yesterday, but no, we are at the 25th anniversary of that album.

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Do your dogs get into things they shouldn't? It's B105.7, where it's all about the variety with Annie. I was talking to a friend, and they were going through the long list of things that their dog has eaten. And my sister just got a puppy, and I forgot how much work a puppy really is. So let's talk about the strangest thing your pets have destroyed. Maybe the biggest thing, most expensive thing. We'll get to it coming up on B105.7.

I know we love our pets, but sometimes, oh my gosh, can you just chill out a little bit? It's B105.7 with Annie. I was talking to a friend yesterday who was saying how they have a new baby in the house, and so the dog is obsessed with eating pacifiers. And that was my dog, Jax. When my niece, Grace, they're the same age, he would sneak those like crazy. And he said this time his father-in-law was visiting, and the dog ate the CPAP mask, which I get it. Very similar to the smell, the feel of a pacifier. So what is the most expensive or the craziest thing your dog or animal has destroyed? Like, what have they gotten into? My dog, when I moved in my first apartment, Jaeger, he decided he was going to eat the steps of my apartment, but instead of eating the carpet, he peeled it up and ate the wood underneath. And so I didn't want to pay the fee to get the steps fixed because I didn't have any money. So I just glued the carpet back down and told everybody that came over to avoid the third step. When I moved out, no one noticed. I don't know if the next tenants noticed when they stepped on the third step, but by then I was long gone.

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You can always text the show at 317-681-1057. How you doing? We're talking about things that your pets have destroyed. Our dog Yeji, separation anxiety to the max, like cannot be left alone. And that is what I'm reading on our text line at 317-681-1057. Says that our dog, separation anxiety, came home and they ate part of the couch. Second time, we thought we'll give them another try. Well, they ate the curtains. I think third time, crate training. Gonna save you some money and save the dog, because eventually the dog's gonna need something that it's not supposed to. But this one says, my dad had prosthetic eyeball, would put it on the nightstand next to the bed. The dog ate three of them. After the first time, you just gotta put it somewhere else, right?

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Got money in the jackpot for tomorrow on a Friday, walking into the weekend. 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

Indiana Fever ended up losing last night, but at some point, are they just fighting Caitlin Clark every time she gets onto the court? I saw a still of Caitlin Fell. They were diving for the ball, the other team, and it looks in the still shot like she's getting punched in the neck. Stephanie White, Fever coach, called them out and said, you know, what are we going to do here? This is getting out of control. Like, the refs constantly are being called out because they are missing calls over and over again. And now they're saying, like, dude, she literally got punched in the neck by a Mercury player. Watching it live, was it on purpose? I don't know. But Fever, they got to get it back on track. Caitlin Clark did end up leaving that game with back issues. B 105.7.

Gonna be out of the country for the 4th of July. We're headed to Cancun with a couple of friends, and we have a Cancun group chat, and it started going off this morning, and I thought, oh my gosh, that's next week. I'm gonna be in Mexico. Things really start sneaking up on me. I still have to book our shuttle from the airport to the hotel. I'm such a last, this isn't even the latest I've ever booked something like that. I'm such a last minute travel planner. Drives my husband absolutely crazy. It's B105.7 with Annie.

It's B105.7, where it's all about the variety. I was talking about how I took my dog to the vet yesterday, and they prescribed her anxiety medication. And so they called in the script to CVS Pharmacy. So I was like, I've never picked up my dog's prescription. They always just have it at the vet's office. And I didn't know. I'm panicked because I got to stop on my way home from work. Like, do I have to know her birthday like I have to do when I pick my husband's prescription up? Because it's make-believe. Misty helping out on the text line at 317-681-1057 saying, hey, it's okay. Most of them just put in 0101 for the birthday because they know most of them are make-believe when it comes to pets. I got to remember to get the prescription on my ride home. That's also the problem.

I don't think this is very surprising, but if you're a fan of Dutton Ranch, which is the Beth and Rip spinoff of Yellowstone, Paramount Plus has ordered a second season of the show. I haven't started. I feel like I got my fill with Yellowstone. Maybe I'm in the minority here. I don't need to watch any more of it, but it makes sense that they've renewed it for a second season. We just finished Your Friends and Neighbors on Apple TV, the second season. If you've watched this show, is there a character that is a good person on it? Because I don't think anyone's left at this point. Least

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Taylor Swift says no gifts at her wedding. It's B105.7 where it's all about the variety. Does she really mean it, though? I know Taylor Swift has all the money in the world, so she might actually mean it. But have you been to parties like that in your real life where they give you the whole, don't bring a gift, and then you still have to bring something because everybody else is going to bring something, too?

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You ever love an artist so much you see multiple dates of their tour? Jelly Roll rewarding a fan that he called out at his latest concert for seeing him five. He's like, I can remember seeing you five times this tour. You're never going to pay for one of my concerts again. And basically got her like the ultimate fan ticket. I've done this once or twice. Now, I'm not saying the same artist multiple times, but like the same tour. Like we had people who saw Morgan Wallen when he was in town at Lucas Oil and then went to Chicago last weekend to see him at Soldier Field. Like, have you done that before?

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I am getting on out of here. My sister's coming into town tomorrow with my niece, so I got to go wash like the guest bedroom sheets because my dogs usually use that as their bedroom when we don't have people over, and my sister's allergies are like level 1 million, so I will never hear the end of it unless I clean that room today. We already called the name for B's Big Bucks. 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

0: 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It's Nick Jordan. Happy Thursday. Hope you're having a good day. I know Sarah from the South Side is. She won $1,000 of B's Big Bucks this morning. Jackpot reset. She got a shot to win $500 tomorrow.
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0: There's a first date story that's going viral on social media. A guy took a woman out to a nice restaurant, spent over $200. She ordered surf and turf and caviar, didn't really eat it. So the guy tried to box it up and take it home for him before asking her. She got mad, ended the date, and he was like, "What did I do?" And everybody in the comments is saying, "You didn't do anything wrong, bro. You paid for it. You should get to take the food home." I got to be honest, though. He didn't ask before he started boxing it up. And if you're going out on a date, I feel like you're just taking a gamble. You are ready to lose that money. You're ready to lose that food. You got to be okay to walk away with it. I think she's in the right for getting a little mad right there. What do you think? 317-681-1057. Hit the text line. Let me know. Everybody.

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It's going to be another hot one this weekend, B105.7. The best way to beat the heat is have some ice cream with your favorite people. Go hang out with Annie at Grater's Ice Cream in Fishers. She'll be there this Saturday from 1 to 3 p.m.

0: You got an afternoon slump going on? You feeling a little sluggish? There's a five-minute fix for it. It's B105.7. There's a new study out that says the cure for the afternoon slump might be just a five-minute walk once an hour. So you don't have to keep slamming coffee. Just get up, walk around the office for 5 minutes. It wakes you up. Now, where you're going to find 5 minutes once an hour at work.
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0: Add more. 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

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We're also all about getting you money. Big shout out to Sarah from the South Side. She won $1,000 of B's Big Bucks this morning. 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
0: A guy took a girl out on a date to an expensive restaurant, dropped over $200. She didn't eat all of her food, so he started boxing up her food without asking to take it home for himself. She gets mad, cuts the date off. Who do you think's in the wrong? I think he should have at least asked. You know what I mean? Because, you know, if you're taking someone out on a date, you're kind of gambling that it's going to go well or not. But what do you think? 317-681-1057. We got some different opinions on the text line. Somebody texted in and said, he's choosing to take her out. He chose to pay for her food. He shouldn't just grab it without asking if she wants it. Maybe she was uncomfortable eating in front of a new person for the first time. Guys can be so ridiculous. Yes, we can be. Aaron texted in and said, nope. Sorry, she needs to learn respect for the fact that the guy dropped some bucks on her. Don't order if you're not going to eat it. That's just basic dating 101. Send me his number. I'll appreciate that dinner. That's Aaron from Avon. Aaron, if I find his number, I will make sure I get it to you.

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Is there anything worse than hearing someone fake laugh at you or having to fake laugh at somebody? 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Real and fake laughs come from different areas in the brain. Scientists figure out that we have two different laugh systems. They found that real laughter comes from an older emotional part of the brain, while the fake or the social laugh is tied more closely to the same area used for speech. And that's why we can tell which area, subconsciously, we can kind of tell which laugh is coming from which area, if it's real or not. So if you got a fake laugh today, I'm sorry.

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0: 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It's Nick Jordan, the hometown hero, Joey Chestnut.
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0: Got into some trouble recently. He told police he couldn't remember slapping a man during a bar fight in Indiana earlier this year because he had had too many beers. He watched the video. They showed it to him, and he said, oh, I feel really bad about that. At least he's got empathy. You know, can't just go around smacking people. But he is still going to get to participate in the Nathan's Hot Dog Eating Contest on the 4th of July.

going to be another hot one this weekend. B105.7. My favorite thing to do when it's hot out, eat some ice cream, hang with my friends. You can do that this Saturday at the Grater's Ice Cream in Fishers. Annie's going to be there from 1 until 3. Go hang out with Annie, get some ice cream, beat the heat. 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
0: 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None of us like small talk, but you do it because it's the polite thing to do.
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It's Nick Jordan. I got your smile file coming up in two songs. I know Sarah from the South Side smiling today. She won $1,000 of B's Big Bucks this morning. 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
0: I love it when people love what they do and figure out a way to make it work for them. In Minneapolis, a local artist created a mini art vending machine inside a bookstore where you can buy a mystery piece of original artwork for just $1. Mini vending machine in Minneapolis. Since it launched last fall, it sold nearly 3,000 pieces from more than 80 local artists. Every dollar is going back to that artist, and some of those artists landed bigger commissions after people discovered their work through that vending machine. Keep doing what you love doing.

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1: Donkey!
0: We're getting another Shrek movie, man. It's called Donkey. It's going to be released in two summers. And it's going to be the origin story of how a donkey became Donkey. I know the sequels and the remakes are getting out of hand, but I don't know. There's certain franchises, certain movies I'll go see, like Toy Story. Love Toy Story 5. There's a good chance I'm going to go see Donkey in 2028.

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We're also all about getting you cool stuff whenever we can. Sean's got your chance to win some Andy Grammer tickets tomorrow morning at 7:45. 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

all about the variety. B105.7. It's Nick Jordan. If you're driving home right now, the left lane on the highway is for passing, okay? I still see you cruising in there. If you want to cruise, get in a different lane. You don't need to be in the left lane. That's your dumb dumb of the day. Coming up in one song on B.

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0: An Uber driver drove straight into the swimming pool of a $15 million mansion in New York. Police say the driver wasn't hurt and told the officers that he was just following his GPS. You ever watch TV and just think, man, that's TV. Obviously, that would never happen in real life. That's literally just the episode of The Office where Michael Scott's mad about technology. Drives his car right in because that's where the GPS said to go. Make sure you're watching the road and seeing where you're going because technology's wrong sometimes.

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It's Nick Jordan. 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She's going to be at Grater's Ice Cream in Fishers from 1 to 3 this Saturday.

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Is there anything worse than hearing someone fake laugh at you, or even worse, having to fake laugh at somebody? Well, we all got to do it at some point. But scientists have found out that real and fake laughter come from different parts of our brain. Real laughter comes from the emotional part of your brain, and fake laughter comes from the part of the brain associated with speech. 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
0: a local artist created a mini art vending machine inside a bookstore where you can buy a mystery piece of original artwork for just $1. 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And even better, some of those artists landed bigger gigs because people discovered their artwork through that vending machine. I love it when people figure out how to make what they love doing work for them.

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B105.7. It's Nick Jordan. 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Lift some weights. You'll be healthy. You'll feel good. And we'll be around longer.

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Hey, hey, it's Eric Garns. Hope you had a good day today. Sarah had a good day from the South Side, picked up $1,000 with these big bucks. 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Appetites, clothing, other things they might need. 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

It's all about the variety. B105.7, don't be surprised. You might hear some isolated thunder, at least overnight, maybe even before that, down about 65. Around 77 tomorrow with some showers. They say the

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Nick kicks off a nothing but 90s weekend. That's going to start at 3 tomorrow afternoon.

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